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0: bin Felix, ich bin 7 Jahre alt. Ich wünsche mir das Lied Sick Boy von der Chase Marker.
1: I'm from the east side of America, where we choose pride over character. 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